0: Hello, Young and God's Nobody's Child. It's been Nobody's Child from 1969. Poor kid.
1: One for the money, two for the show.

let's have this one from this band called Amen, and it's called California Bleeding. I wonder if it's Amen Corner, but just down as Amen, or is it just Amen? I'll have to find out.

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Because they're a punk band and he was just a general singer with him and Connor. There you go.

A little bit of Ace of Base. This one's called All She Wants. Been played loads of times. It's one of the biggest hits they had. But they had other hits as well. I'll dig them out and we'll play them accordingly. And not in this particular show, but we will play them along. But meanwhile, we're having this one from Ace of Base, All She Wants. It's Mr. G.

0: love.
1: This Canadian lady, and she came out with Storm Records. And then she went into her, well, kind of starting with retirement from the music business. So her husband got really poorly, so she had to stop and look after him. Then she came back, and she came back with some great stuff. I'm not quite sure if this is one of them, but I think it was came out before she went into that sort of retirement. It's Celine Dion. This one's called Because...

0: What you're doing. That's right, you're listening to Mr. G.
1: These two started off as PJ and Duncan in 1997. Sorry, before that, by 1997 they started being as Anson Deck. Got that one all wrong again, but never mind. It works out just the same as a normal show. Is it a normal show with Mr. G and the memorable moments? Not really.

0: This guy is very talented. He's been in a band. He's a little bit of solo work as well. He's got one of those sorts of voices, distinctive voices, I would say. And you think, ah, I know who that is. And that man is Brian Ferry. And this was called Let's Stick Together. Obviously, he's the lead singer of... Come on. No idea? Yeah, you have. It's Roxy Music.
1: Playing these great tracks.
2: It's Mr. J.

little bit of Ace of Base, and this one's called All She Wants. Been played loads of times. It's one of the biggest hits they had, but they had other hits as well. I'll dig them out and we'll play them accordingly. And not in this particular show, but we will play them along. But meanwhile, we're having this one from Ace of Base, All She Wants. It's Mr. G.

0: what you're doing. That's right, you're listening to Mr. G.
1: These two started off as PJ and Duncan in 1997. Sorry, before that, by 1997 they started being as Anson Deck. Got that one all wrong again, but never mind. It works out just the same as a normal show. Is it a normal show with Mr. G and the memorable moments? Not really.

0: blue one from level 42. It's called Lessons in Love. I think people could do them, couldn't they?
1: Relaxing and listening to the tunes on Mr. G's Memorable Moments show. Reliving lost memories and remembering lost loves.

a little bit of Motel, and it's the Isley Brothers, and it's called Who's That Lady? Who's That Lady? That's as much as you're gonna get.

0: I've said that on the right show. She was from Fleetwood Mac. Lindsay Buckingham. Was she from New Seekers? It could be that one, couldn't it? Oh well. Anyway, that was Lindsay Buckingham, wasn't it?
1: You were listening to Mr. G's Memorable Moments Show.

0: what's going on there?
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0: going with this one from Echo 100. It was one of the last ones they did, because in 82, somewhere about 1982, Sherwood decided to not pause, they split the band, but the band was splitting up because they're struggling with new material and stuff like that. And so Edward just thought, right, it's near the time, so he refused to go to recording studios and do the new material with them. And he ended up doing his own stuff, and he became a big success on his own, didn't he, Nick Hayward? Anyway, we're going to go with this one from Haircut 100. It's called Love Plus One.
1: 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We'll be right back.

Now it's time to bust some moves. Mr. G's Memorable Moments Show. 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

0: Canadian is better known as the Groover from Vancouver. Oh, that got that one right. And this one's called Can't Stop This Thing We Started. Yeah, they stood on the title then, never mind. Groover from Vancouver also that even better. Right, let's move on with it. A little bit of Brian Adams and Can't Stop This Thing We Started. It's Mr. G on the Memorable Moments. Hello and welcome. I hope you enjoy the music.
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0: one from Alex Patsy, and it's called Read My Lips. Are you ready, Jump? I bet you know.
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and welcome to today's episode of Sensational 70s with me, Gord Cooper. And can I just say, it is sensational today. I just looked down the playlist and it is superb. Started off today's show with the Village People and YMCA. And YMCA would you not? That is a benchmark for today's show, the Village People and YMCA. This is just as easy to match it. A little bit of ABBA.

So I was in my prime in the 70s. Well, when I say prime, I that may be debatable, I think. But I was around for all the 70s, and it still never amazes me. And I've been doing the 70s show now for quite a while. Of all the different styles and songs that are still played to this day. Ha, you see, I was around when music was good. Not saying it wasn't good in other decades, but I'm saying specifically in the 70s, it was cracking. We had all different types of genres. And if you didn't like one genre, you only had to wait a couple of years and a different genre came along. Andrea True Connection, just then with More, More, More. Before that, ABBA, of course, with Voulez-Vous. And start off today's show with the Village People with YMCA.

Rapidly approaching the halfway stage of today's show. The show, of course, being Supersonic 70s with me, Gord Cooper. And did I not say at the beginning part of the show, supersonic was the important word. And have I been proven right? Yes, I have. I hear you shout. Candy Staton with Young Hearts Run Free. Before that, the Bee Gees with Staying Alive, and the Average White Band, the instrumental Pick Up the Pieces. A little bit of Earth, Wind and Fire coming up next.

Put your hands up. No matter whether you was born in the 70s or not, you were singing along to Edwin Starr and War of the Chorus. I know we all do. It's one of those songs that you have to sing along to. Before that, we had Earth, Wind and Fire, of course, and September. Coming up next is a song that I would rather have not played, but if I don't play it, I'm going to be left with about a 3.5 minute gap at the end of the show. So I'm going to have to play it, but I'm not going to be around to listen to it, because I always have and always will hate this song. So I'm going to make myself a quick cup of tea while you listen to this little duet from Elton John and Kiki Dee.

Cup of tea over, but rapidly running out of time. Now, I have noticed on today's show that we've got quite a disco feel to the show. Casey and the Sunshine Band, and that's the way, I like it. And before that, another one that I know no matter when you were born, you were singing along to, Gloria Gaynor, and I Will Survive. And the one I managed to be out making a cup of tea for, Elton John and Kiki D, of course, and Don't Go Breaking My Heart.

Sarah Brightman, who apparently lost her heart to a Starship Trooper, as we did in the 70s, brings us more or less to the end of today's show. I will finish off with one from Odyssey and Native New Yorker. But before Sarah Brightman, we had Leo Sayer and You Make Me Feel Like Dancing, and Kelly Marie, who feels like she's in love. And why shouldn't she have been? But hopefully you've enjoyed my selection, even though it quite strongly on the disco route. So if you love disco, you love today's show. But either way, hopefully you've enjoyed my selection enough to join me same time, same place, same channel next week. Until then, keep smiling.

Morning and welcome to Rebbe Show on this nice Sunday morning, so you can all relax. Well, you was doing it until you heard my dulcet tones. Yeah, right, we just had three there from the A's, and I don't know why I had three A's, I don't know. Never got three A's at school, never. ABBA, Dancing Queen, Anika with Japanese Boy, and All Saints with Black Coffee. With a black coffee, I haven't had one for a while. I'll tell you what, I'll go make one while you listen to Cascada and What Hurts the Most, and Chaka Khan with Everybody. And if I'm not back in time, you'll have one from Erasure.

Well, I'm back in time. Let's have this one, Erasure, and it's called Stop. Then we'll go Alison Moyer, When I Was Your Girl, at All Saints with Lady Marmalade, and one from Aswad, but what will it be called?

0: That was Aswad and Shine. Right, go on, talk about Shine. Let's go with this one from Cast, Guiding Star. We'll put those two together. Yeah, well, I did the producing, but I've just noticed it now, so I can't take the credit. I just chucked him in. And one from Climbing Fisher, Love Like a River. Yeah, keeps flowing. And love just flowed, doesn't it? Eh? And the Beach Boys with Kamona. I can never say it right, but they'll sing it correctly, I'm telling you.
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That's Venus from Bananarama. Let's have this one. Big house and that dollar in my pocket. And taking us to the top of the hour, CCS. A whole lot of love.

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1: Mr. G's Triple Decker.

Welcome back to the Second Planet of the Breakfast Show with me, Mr. G, right here on Your Hits Digital. That was the Triple Decker, so we had three from Bewitched, and we had two, You, I Belong, then we had the Roller Coaster, and Blame It on the Weatherman started it all off. We do always do. We always blame it on the Weatherman, don't we? And so does Bewitched, but anyway, never mind. Right, let's move on with Alison Moyer with When I Was Your Girl. Then we're going to go Paul McCartney, Be Amazed. Yeah, always are. And one from the Human League, All I Ever Wanted. Yeah, All I Ever Wanted was to be a DJ. And I'm still working.

0: Celine Dion and her version of The Power of Love. Right, let's go with this one. The power of love is the danger zone. So Kenny Loggins makes out the danger zone. Then we've got the Pet Shop Boys, the Western Girls, and one from the Beach Boys, which is I'm So Young, I Wish.
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Bromacqua is Turn Back Time, and then we'll have Aretha Franklin with Spanish Harlem, and one from Baby Bird with You're Gorgeous. No, you haven't seen me. No, you haven't seen me. Yeah, you might have seen the photo, but is that me? Is that me? I tell you, I've got face on radio.

0: It's that time again where we do then two. Yes, just for you, here are two. And we're going to go two from Aerosmith. We're going to go Dream On, and then Train Keeps On A-Rollin'. Woo woo! The only do is to keep a-running, is to keep a-running. They're also on strike. Right, that's just about it. And Leo's next. So thanks for listening. Stay tuned.
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2: It sure is, and so happy to be with you as well. It's music from the last 5 decades. That's what you have. That's what you have for the next couple of hours, and a few interesting items on the show as well. We will have same word, different tune. Each and every week I pick one word from a song title and I find it in 6 or 7 other song titles and I play them for you during the course of the program. It's worth sticking around for if you haven't heard of it before. We'll also have Relaxing Chill. That's a half hour of easy listening, feel good music for you. That's the final 30 minutes of the program. And also we'll have a song from either Sting or from his band The Police. We'll have maybe one or two new songs from up-and-coming artists trying to make it in the music world and get their material heard, which is quite difficult to do. So yeah, and also we have the best music around from the last 5 decades. And let's kick it off. Head back to the 90s. This is a real little belter of a song from Shabba Ranks.

from Jamaica. That's the wonderful sound of Shabba Ranks. Mind you, I do have difficulty in understanding a lot of the words of that song when Shabba is singing them, but what a tune. Mighty stuff from 1991. That's Mr. Loverman opening up this week's edition of 50 Years and Rolling. Hello, everyone. And how are you getting on? How are things in your life? I hope everything is going well for you and that you're in good order. And perhaps this here show will put you even into better order. That'll be lovely. And please give it a chance. If you're new to us, give it another 15, 20 minutes. See what you think of the style of the show and the music that I'm playing for you. As I say, we can start off in the 90s and head back to the 70s or up to the noughties and vice versa. And we're heading back to the 1980s right now with Andrew Gold.

Well, you know, I'm trying to think back to the way I introduced that song, and I think I may have said it was from the 1980s. How dare me? Because it's from the 1970s. How could I forget? But still sounding as fresh as ever. 1976, in fact, a big hit for Andrew Gold and Lonely Boy, right here on 50 Years and Rolling. Now, I am fond of a mashup. You know, where you get a couple of songs and put them together and join them and, yeah, have a kind of a beat in the background. And I want to see what you think of this next one. I rather like it. It's a combination, an interesting combination at that, of the Pet Shop Boys and Kraftwerk.

Well, if you're a regular listener to the programme, you will know that each and every week you are guaranteed to hear something from either the police or from the main man of the police. There he goes, Sting. And what an album that was. Many hit singles from the album as well. It was called Brand New Day. And that song, The Desert Rose. And before that, really good combination. Two tunes mixed up, mashed up together. Did you work out? I'm sure you did. It was Kraftwerk and Tour de France and the Pet Shop Boys, Feel. And it was called Feel de France. Yeah. Should we do our best to entertain you here on 50 Years and Rolling? This next one now, I play on a fairly regular basis because I absolutely love it so much. It just wants me, and I hope it wants you as well, to get up and jump around the place. Bust a few moves. Because it's such a catchy song, such a great dance song as well. And it's from Kylie Minogue. It's the Call Me Kylie Tension on 50 Years and Rolling.

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4: This is

talking. I just create such a catchy song time after time again. There he goes, Harry Styles, a recent enough tune of his called Late Night Talking. Now you have to ask yourself, because I played the jingle, same word, different tune, what's the word this week? Is it late? Is it night? Or is it talking? Well, this one might answer that for you.

Well, now you know. This week's word is late. Same word, different tune on the programme. Yeah, we do it each and every week. I love this part of the show where I pick a word from a particular song title and I find it in maybe six or seven other song titles as well and play them for you. So we've had Harry Styles with Late Night Talking and Paul Simon, Late in the Evening. Here's another classic right now from Carole King.

goodness me, they don't make them like that anymore for sure. Is it older than 50 years? It's a bit dodgy, it's a bit iffy, but what a tune from Carole King, and it fits in rather nicely with our same word, different tune part of the programme, because it's called It's Too Late. Here's one now you mightn't be too familiar with, unless you're a fan of the artist. If you're Irish, you certainly may have heard of it, because he's had so much success in Ireland and around other parts of the world as well, but particularly here. His name is David Gray, and this is Late Night Radio.

Yeah, that's certainly one you don't get to hear too often on the radio, but that's called Late Night Radio, and it's from David Gray right here on this week's edition of 50 Years and Rolling. Do hope you're enjoying the programme so far. It's Leo Kirby with you for over another hour yet, so please do keep it here. We still have lots of great tunes coming your way, including Relaxing Chill, which is the final 30 minutes of the programme. It's all about the feel-good, easy-listening music. And yeah, we might have a song from an up-and-coming artist as well, trying to get a break in the music world. And continuing right now with the other part of the programme, we call Same Word, Different Tune. Each and every week, I pick a word from a song, and I find it in several other songs and play them for you. And this week's word is late. Here's Johnny Mathis and Denise Williams. Thank you.

Well, I'm doing my best to remember, and I don't want to have to use Google, but I'm trying to think, was that a hit? I think it was. It's a cracker of a tune from, do you remember the lady that brought you I Follow Rivers? Her name was Likey Lee, and she teamed up back in 2019 with Mark Ronson and produced that song called Late Night Feelings. On 50 Years in Rolling, let's just do one more before we finish this part of the show, and it's going all the way back to the 1970s, like so many others with Late in the title. Anyway, it's Queen, and it's Late.

0: And away we go into the second part of the programme for this week. It is indeed Leo Kirby here, broadcasting from Limerick in Ireland, as I do each and every week on this station, bringing you musical treats from the last 5 decades. And up next, group I think I played last week in the show and said I'd play another one of their songs.
1: This is Leo Kirby.
0: It's Prefab Sprout.

0: Well, for me, they are a group that have had so many good songs, and I said I'd have to play them again this week. Great stuff there from Prefab Sprout, Looking for Atlantis. Well, I hope if you're looking for a good radio station and a good radio program as well, that you think you have just hit gold, because this is on every week at this time. It's, as I say, Leo Kirby here bringing you music from the last 5 decades, and I hope you're in good form and enjoying the stuff for your ears. The stuff being the music. This is MJ, You Rock My World.
1: My life will never be the same. Cause girl, you came and changed the way I walk.

You get everything here on 50 Years and Rolling. The good music, a bit of chat, and a tap dripping as well. I know, such a great mix though, isn't it? From Michael Jackson, and that's called You Rock My World. Oh yeah, wishful thinking. Anyway, the music continues right now, and I'm taking a bit of a chance on the next one. I'm not even going to tell you who the artists are performing, because I'll be perfectly honest with you, I came across this song, absolutely fell in love with it, but I'm not sure. It tells me it's two particular artists, but I don't think they have collaborated. Maybe I'm totally wrong, and I would have heard this song before if it was a hit. Am I making sense to you? But look, I'll play it for you anyway. I'm just going to give you the song title. It's called Let Me With You by two huge recording artists that I'm not going to mention. Here's the song.

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0: in?
1: Well, first off, we had a strange song. I don't know, is it AI generated? So I'm not going to tell you the artist that it's meant to be, but it was called Let Me With You. And then after that, we had The Weeknd, I Can't Feel My Face. And followed that with Dua Lipa and a hit single she had called Illusion, right here on 50 Years and Rolling. Do hope you're enjoying the music on the show so far. One more to go before we head into 30 minutes of feel-good, easy listening stuff with the part of the program I love presenting to you each and every week called Relaxing Chill. So we have that to look forward to. 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Then I'll have a listen to it, and if I think it's good enough for our listeners' ears, well then I'll play it. And this one kind of took my attention this week because the lady has Irish background. She's Irish-American and she's a great voice as well, slightly countryish, a little bit of folk as well, and Irish influences too. Her name is Alexandra King and this is Bottoms Up.

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2: It's the final 30 minutes of this week's edition of 50 Years of Gnawing, and indeed we do call it Relaxing Chill. And why? Well, it's because I get to play music like this one.

Well, we played Dua Lipa earlier on in the programme, and she kind of put me in mind of Elton John with that wonderful song they had a couple of years back where they duetted on Cold, Cold Heart. And of course, Cold Heart features the music. It's two songs mixed together, as if you didn't know, and one of those being that one there, the original from Elton John from the 1970s, and that is called Rocket Man. If you are a late joiner to 50 Years and Rolling, you are so welcome along. Great to have your company anytime on this station, and especially on this programme too. It's the final part of my weekly two-hour show, and we call it Relax and Chill, because we play easy listening music, feel-good kind of stuff, all the way for you. And my hope is that you can make a bit of you time and just let the music work its wonders.

I was just thinking there, you know, these Now albums, Now That's What I Call Music, number 152. Anyway, I reckon they should do one simply titled Now That's What I Call Class Music. And it certainly would feature that song from 1977 from the iconic album called Asia. It is the unmistakable sound of Steely Dan and Home at Last. And the next one, those two were both from the 70s that we opened up this part of the show with. And this one, I think it's either late 70s or early 80s for Sad Cafe.

Well, first off, with music from the 19-questionable 80s, Sad Cafe and Every Day Hurts. And that one, way more recent sound from Adele. What is she doing now? Love to hear more new music from her. Anyway, that's called Easy On Me, right here on this week's edition of 50 Years and Rolling. And this part of the program we call Relax and Chill. Now, here's a song you know, but maybe in its original form, which came out from Thin Lizzy, and in more recent times, a great Irish recording artist by the name of Loa did her version of it, and this is it. It's Dancing in the Moonlight.

Wowsy wow. Brilliant stuff there from Loa, and that's her version of the Thin Lizzy classic, Dancing in the Moonlight, almost completing this week's edition of 50 Years in Rolling. Hey, thank you so much for stopping by, and please do keep it here now on the station, because right after me, there's more great programs coming up, all musical genres catered for. I'm back again, same time, same place next week for another edition of the program. It's been my pleasure. Leo Kirby here, and you take care of each other. Take care of yourselves as well. And please make this program a weekly thing with you. You won't regret it. Gonna leave you. Actually, the 1970s seems to have featured heavily in this part of the program, Relax and Chill. And why not when we can remember some great tunes, including this one. It made number one for Chicago. And this is on extended play as well. If you leave me now. Sure, I have to. And I'm sorry. I'll be back soon. Bye now.

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1: You're listening to The Golden Hour with Paul Tunstall.

Oh, yes, of course, it's that time again. Yes, I'm into 1965. Yes, of course. UK chart ticks 61 years ago. Right, oh, what a year this was. I was four at the time. Right, okay. And on this Sunday, the 31st of May, 2026, welcome to 1965. Just like to thank Leo for a great show always. And don't forget, after me will be Cranky Case with That's What I Call. Right, in the meantime, you've got me on this golden hour from 12 till 1 here on this Sunday, the 31st of May, 2026. Right, let's go with this one at number 9 in the charts. This is the Cher, and this is called All I Really Want to Do. And here it is.

Yeah, that's Cheddar. All I really want, yes, to do, yes. And that was at number 9 in the charts of 1965, 61 years ago, 1965. Right. Okay, well, welcome to this this absolutely great show. Yes, of course. 1965 UK chart hits. Right, this is the McCoys, and they come up with this one at number 5 in the charts of 1965, 61 years ago. This is a brilliant song called I'm Gone Sloopy, and here it is.

what a great song that really was. Yes, of course, that was the Beach Boys there. Right, okay, and a great song. And my Eagles as well from America. Yes, of course, Aunt Miranda. And that reached number one in that reached number 27 in the charts of that year, 1965. Didn't get to the top 20 of that year. Oh, what a shame, because it was really a great sound, it really was. And a really great record. Brian Wilson did it justice, sadly no longer with us. Right, but he's number one of 1965. There's only two members left of the Beatles, and that's Sir Paul McCartney and Sir Ringo Starr. Right, okay. And they come up with this one with John Lennon and George Harrison. Made the Beatles, made the film as well with this one. And this was the film called Help. And this is Help. And this reached number one in the charts of that year of 1965. 61 years ago. Here it is.

Oh, that's the Beatles, though. Yes, of course, Help. Brilliant record, wasn't it? Okay, at number one in the charts of 1965, 61 years ago. But no stop indeed from America, yes, of course. On the Motown label, right, and a part of Northern Soul as well. Yeah, this is the Supremes. And they come up with this one, Stop in the Name of Love. And this reached number seven in the charts for the Supremes of 61 years ago, 1965.

of course, the Supremes though, yes, of course, Stop in the Name of Love. Right, okay. And at number three in the charts of 1965, 61 years ago, this was the Yardbirds. And they came up with this one, For Your Love. And here it is. And it's 18 minutes past 12 o'clock here on your It's Digital, your number one radio station. Yes, we are national across Ireland. We are national across the mainland of UK and global across the world. Right, and me and the colleagues do play the best music here on your station. Yes, of course. Right, okay, let's go for some more chart hits of this year of 1965. Yardbirds, For Your Love. Number three in the charts, 1965, 61 years ago.

yes, of course, the Ad-Burster, yes, for your love. Right, brilliant. Right, but number five in the charts of 1963 came this one from the Day Clark 5. And these were my idols, and the first ones to have done them in America. They certainly did, but they never met Elvis. Right, and this was a great song of theirs called Catch Us If You Can, and here it is.

Oh, the Dirt Clap Father, yes, of course, Catch Us If You Can. Right, a band from London, yes, of course. Right, but not for letting getting these, yes, of course, of 1965, 61 years ago. This is the Kinks, and they had this at number 2 in the charts of 1965, All Day and All Night. Well, you can sleep all that, can't you?

Ah, oh, yes, of course. That's the Kingster. All day and all night. Right, at number two in the charts, 965. Right, but not forgetting these as well, my idols, the Rolling Stones. And this was one of their third biggest hits, but this was the first number one they had. And this is called Can't Get No Satisfaction, at number one of 1965, 61 years ago. And this will lead us into a commercial break. So sit back at the commercial break with some more fabulous chart hits from this year of 1965. The peak of the pop music business. This is where it all began in the decade of the 1960s, which was known as the swinging 60s, and this was the peak of 1965. This is Rolling Stones, I Can't Get No Satisfaction, number one of 1965. See you back after commercial break with me, Paul Tunstone, and I'll play the oldies.

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brilliant, wasn't it? The Vultures, though, by Eagles again. Right, reached number four in the charts of 1965, 61 years ago. Here it comes again. Right, and Ermine's Hermits, with this record, they just got back to the UK, touring in Las Vegas and Hawaii, and over in Hawaii, they met Elvis. He was doing a Paradise Wayne style. Right, and Peter Noon was talking to Elvis, but he never mentioned what between him and Elvis, he said it was private. Right, okay. So this the record reached number 15 in the charts in 1965. Just never reached the top 10 of that year, and 61 years ago. And this was a great song of theirs called "Just a Little Bit Better." But this was one of the best ever did for me.

Herm, and did they? Right, okay, the lead single, Durbin's Hermits, just blew it better. Had a good voice though, Peter Noon, he certainly did. And that reached number 15 in the charts, 1965, 61 years ago. But he's Petula Clark, yes, of course, she became the queen of pop. Took over from Connie Francis, who was the king, who was the queen of rock and roll. And of course, Petula Clark had this one at number 17 in the charts of 1965. Should have been number one for me, this one. And this never reached the top 10, or even the top 5, which should have done. And this was a great record of hers called I Know a Place, and here it is.

Thursday Ollies, yes, and they had a great song, yes, of course, of that year of 1965, yes, of course, and that was number four in the charts of 1965, 61 years ago, reached number four, should have been number one. Right, okay, and this is Johnny Combs, and he had this one at number 12, just outside the top 10 of 1965, 61 years ago, and this was a great song by Johnny Combs called That's the Way, and here it is.

0: Combs, yes, of course. Number 12 in the charts, 1965, 61 years ago. And the girl singer, you know, she played the drums, she did. And there was lads in the band, and she was the only girl in the band. And she played the drums. Wasn't she fantastic? She really was. There were the days, there really was. Right, okay. And don't forget, it's coming up now to 11 minutes to 1 o'clock here. And there you are. Right, doesn't my shows go quick? They certainly do. Right, let's get these in. Right then, so, at number 1 in the charts of 1965, yes, of course, I've seen him live in Town Ground, and where I live in Sutton St. Helens. And, of course, the Ivy League, they came up with this one. Funny How Love Can Be, number 1 in the charts of 1965, 61 years ago. And here it is.
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Ah, splendid. The Honeycombs, yes, of course, brilliant record. And also indeed, I Believe, yes, of course, at number one in the charts of that year of 1965. Right, okay. And of course, not forgetting this one as well at number one in the charts in 1965, 61 years ago. Jeremy Ready Steady Go, She Be Found On There, Sandy Shaw. And this was a great song of theirs called Long Live Love, and here it is.

Yes, on the show, the number one in the charts of 1965, 61 years ago. Let's not forget the Toys. And they come up with this one at number five in the charts of 1965, 61 years ago. Love's Concerto. And here it is.

Yeah, that's the Toys, the Lovers Concerto. Yes, of course, at number 5 in the charts, 1965, 61 years ago. Right, time has really caught up there. Just like to thank Nicky Power, my manager, my owner, Karen and Steve Barlett, my managers, my owners, my sound engineers, my producers, very much for looking after me, and you for tuning in on this Sunday. Yes, of course, with the golden hour of 1965. Right, don't forget, next week we've got 1979 with us next week, so that's something to look forward to. And don't forget, please join me on Wednesday between 8 and 10 for the evening show, right with me, Paul Tunstall. Going to leave you off with this one at number 1 in the charts of 1965, 61 years ago, Unit 4 plus 2, Concrete and Clay. For me, Paul Tunstall, goodbye for now, God bless. See you Wednesday. Don't forget, Cranky Kids coming up next with That's What I Call, from 1 till 2.

Greetings, this is Cranky Kaz, and we are continuing our journey through the Now That's Political Music albums from Muzak, 1983 to present day. This was from Now 34, that was released on the 12th of August 1996. And that was Orchestral Maneuvers in the Dark, you know, mostly known as OMD by a lot of people, with Walking on the Milky Way. And they actually formed in Merseyside in 1978, and they went through a few different names, which I found very funny. VLC 11 and Hitler's Underpants. Yes, you did hear me correctly. Hitler's Underpants. They played their first gig at Eric's in 1978, and then they had a run of chart hits after swapping labels from Factory to Virgin-owned label Din Disc, starting with their 1980 release Messages. In 1980, drummer Malcolm Holmes and Dave Hughes joined the lineup of Paul Humphries on synthesizers and Deep McCluskey to form the group as it's known today. So, what do you think? Coming up now, we're going to have one. I expect everybody up doing the dance. It's Los Del Mar with Macarena.

That was Space with the Female of the Species, and that was referencing Money in the Pot, Rudyard Kipling's poem. But he wrote that in reference to, as a tribute to his father. Tommy Scott wrote that in tribute to his father, who reportedly disliked his son's taste in music. And Female of the Species is a funky, upbeat, Latin-flavoured number with feel-good-sounding vibes and vocals reminiscent of the lounge singers such as Perry Como and Frank Sinatra, combined with the keyboardist Franny Griffiths' trademark sounds and Scott Darkley's humorous lyrics. The song borrows to some extent both thematically and overall aesthetics from the Walker Brothers theme song from the 1967 film Deadlier Than the Male. And this song was actually used on a lot of different programs and films. It was the theme song for the Cold Feet, appeared in the 1997 film The Matchmaker, and was used as the end credits of Austin Powers' International Man of Mystery. So, I think that was amazing.

Umboza with Sunshine. And they're a house duo from United Kingdom composed of Stuart Critchin and Michael Kilicki. They recorded for Positiva. I have never heard of that. Records. Umboza 1995 single Cry India, based on a sample of Lionel Richie's hit All Night Long, was a hit in both the US and the UK, and the song peaked at 16 in the Billboard Dance Club Play chart. Say that three times fast without basically losing track of where you are. That would be awful. And 19 on the UK charts. And this song, based on a sample of Gypsy King's Mambaleo, proved to be the highest hit in the UK, reaching number 14. And that it's a shame, because that it was, I mean, I remember that track. Yes, I know I was probably very, very young, but I do remember that track, and it was absolutely phenomenal at the time. And coming up next, we have our third group from Liverpool. We've had OMD, we had Space, and now Cast. They are from Liverpool, and they were formed in 1993 by John Power and Peter Wilkinson out of the ashes and frustration of Liam Avers' continuing delays with the Lars. So let's have a little bit of Castaway. No. The more money in the pot. Look, shoot me. I know. I keep getting things wrong today. Cast, Walk Away. I'm sorry, guys. But you tune in just for my mistakes, don't you? Seriously.

That's Higher State of Consciousness by Song. That was American electronic dance music DJ and producer John Wick, in which he both wrote and obviously produced the track. It was first released in March 1995 by Strictly Rhythm and then included on his debut album Left Above the Clouds in 96. This song peaked at number 8 on the UK charts and was top 10, well, in the top 10. And more money in the pot. I'm going to end up going sort of bankrupt, aren't I, because of all the mistakes I make. He was also in the top 10 charts for Ireland and Spain. And in 2022... Rolling Stone magazine ranked the track 128 in their list of 200 greatest dance songs of all time. What can you say to that?

Oh my gosh, I'm very, very sorry about this track. I think I might have to sort of like slide out of this one and go straight into the next one.

That was Todd Terry, Martha Walsh, and Jocelyn Brown, Keep On Jumping. This was originally written by Patrick Adams, Ken Morris and Todd Terry. I am so sorry. I am very awake. I am very with you guys. I mean, in this version, featuring Martha Walsh and Jocelyn Brown, two of the singers were actually, one was in America and one was actually in the UK when they recorded that. And it actually really worked so, so well. And it also reached number one on the US Billboard Hot Dance Club Play chart. The version was house orientated and more popular on the Keep On Jumping versions, based on the strength and vocal ability of the two female singers. And this was the first of the two back-to-back number ones on the Dance Club Play chart for the collaboration between three artists. Their follow-up, Something Going On in Your Soul, reached number one in 1997. The singles were released in June 1996 by Logic and RAC Records. So, we are now going to be saying farewell to this album, Now 34. Gosh, and we're going to have an amazing track for you. It's Robert Miles with Children.

Well, that is a amazing farewell to Now 34, Children by Robert Miles. And that actually was written by him. Despite the widespread commercial appeal, it was had profound origins, to be fair. He wrote that in response to the tragic child casualties of the Balkan Wars, and he then promoted it as a track for calming all the club goers, so there's less driving accidents and for them being exhausted when they went home, which I thought was phenomenal. This actually had a lot of critical appeal as well. It certified gold and platinum in several countries and reached number one in more than 12 countries. And it's actually in 2025 Billboard magazine ranked the 100 in the 100 best dance songs of all time, which I think it is very, very much justified. Now we're going to go to something completely different. We're going to start Now 35, that was released in November of 1996. And we're going to go to Spice Girls, Say You'll Be There.

say you'll be there with the Spice Girls. What a track to kick off Now 35. And it was their second single from their album Spice. And it was released on the 26th of September 1996. And their album Spice actually was multi-platinum, which is a phenomenal thing to achieve for this group. I mean, you would think they were very manufactured and things, but they weren't. I think they kind of like formed in a very generic way. Yes, they asked people out there. There was a couple of girls that formed together and then they asked for others to join them. This track actually was actually written by all five of the Spice Girls alongside Elliot Kennedy. And it includes the harmonica solo, which you can hear there, which was really lovely, by musician Judd Lander. So, with their number one leaving us and we're entering the top 10 of the European charts and the United, and which way surprised the States, they actually reached really high acclaim in the States. Now we're going to listen to the amazing voice of Dana Carroll, and she is actually going to be singing Escaping. It was a hit single in the British soul and R&B singer and was released on the 16th of September 1996, serving as a lead single from her second studio album, Only Human. It marked an amazing return for Carroll after a three-year hiatus. The track was a heavily rewritten cover version of a song by Asia Blue, also previously performed by Margaret Ulrich. Carroll and producer Nigel Lewis rearranged a large portion of the lyrics while still trying to preserve that amazing musical bass line in it. So let's have a listen to Dana Carroll with Escaping.

And that was the Fourth Right remix, and that's an upbeat house-infused imagining of the iconic 1996 hit single, crafted by the UK remix team. Fourth Right, composed of sound engineers Mark Baker and Rob Keane. This was a specific edit, transforms that that original mid-tempo R&B groove into something really energetic and that could be used widely in the nightclubs of the time. And this one was released, obviously, in 96, hence we have it on Now 35. And it was actually from his critically acclaimed... I didn't even say that word right, did I? I'm sorry, guys. I really, you love me, don't you? You love me enough to put up with all my little foibles, all my little errors, and everything else that goes along with it. I'm just going to have to keep putting, I'm just going to put a lump sum in the pot this time and just be done. And it was from his critically acclaimed third album, Older. And it's frequently used in the club's house. Tracks and it was just such an amazing one. I can remember that one being in the nightclubs. I wasn't old enough to go into the nightclubs in 1996. I'm going to play Boyzone now for you. And they have words, which I don't, because I keep

That was Boyzone's version of Words, which was originally written and recorded by Bee Gees in 1970s. No, Karen. Look, I am not in... I'm awake, just barely. Right. That was recorded in 1967 by the Bee Gees originally, and then it was a reimagined. And it has been used a lot by a lot of different people, but their reimagining of it was a wonderful thing. Right, we're coming to the end of the hour. I mean, your ears can have a lovely rest, and you can go to some very professional presenters who know exactly what they're saying and don't stumble over their words and don't owe charity a lot of money. Right, so I'm going to play this track, but not in its entirety because I haven't got time. So I'm going to love you and leave you with this one. Take care of each other out there.

Good afternoon and welcome along to the afternoon delight for a Sunday here on Your Hits Digital. What a way to start us off. The Starland Focal Band singing about the show, Afternoon Delight. So how are you all doing out there? I hope you're all keeping well. And we have a great show lined up for you today. And next up we'll have to sound off the Carpenters. I'm going to keep it a little bit of country for the next couple of songs. This is Your Sweet, Sweet Smile.

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of the Disturbed and the Sound of Silence, classic Simon & Garfunkel. And I went to see Paul Simon in concert a couple of weeks ago, and it was a fabulous show. Honest to God, the show opened with the performance of the Grammy-nominated masterpiece, Seven Psalms. And it lasted around 33 minutes, a continuous piece of music, and it was heralded by the press worldwide. The Guardian called it a masterful suite, and the Times of London, a remarkable album. So they played that, then he went off for a couple of minutes, and then come back and transformed into the greatest hits of Paul Simon and Garfunkel. And now we have the sound of the Depeche Mode, and this is Live in Silence.

and so should it end. Don't

Oh, there you heard the sound of Slick and Forever and Ever, yes. And the lead singer then went on to become a great solo artist and also the lead singer with Ultravox. Yes, it was Mr. Major, and that was the first song and hit for him, Slick Forever and Ever. And we're approaching nearly 2:35 here on a Sunday afternoon. The next one up is a classic disco favourite. It's Tony Basil and Mickey.

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1: Woo! 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
2: What you doing after the movie?

Oh, yes, Janet Jackson there, and Nasty to start us off in a second hour of the Afternoon Delight for a Sunday here on Your Hits Digital. And next up, we have Paul Weller and the Style Council, and this is Shout to the Top.

Oh, yes, you did hear your jingle. We have two songs from the same artist. And our featured artist today, Irene Cara, starting off with Fame and Flashdance. And Irene was known as the queen of the film soundtracks because she had so many hit songs. When you look at Fame there, it started on the TV and it was a great show. It used to be on after Top of the Pops, and then it was into the film, and Irene Cara starred in that film as well, Fame, and she also starred in Flashdance, yes, where she was going in for a dance competition and she won it. And yet she was like, she was working on iron, an ironmonger she was like, and she won the competition in Flashdance. So next up at 20 past 3, it's Kim Appleby, and Don't Worry.

0: 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A playboy.
1: Are you ready, boots?

There you hear the sound of Jessica Simpson and Willie Nelson. These boots are made for walking. A big hit in the 60s by Nancy Sinatra. Yes, and that was taken from the movie The Dukes of Hazzard, where Jessica Simpson starred in it, as well as Willie Nelson. It was a good copy of the series, and if you haven't seen it, it's very good. Next up we have the sound of Westworld. This is a great song called Sonic Boom Boy.

They heard a sound of trio and da-da-da. I don't love you. You don't love me. Ah-ha-ha. So how many da-da-das do you think is in this song? Well, I can tell you, there's over 90 da-da-das. So if you're ever in a quiz and you're asked a question, all you have to do is say over 90. And we're coming towards the end of our show for today. I'll be back tomorrow from 12 until 1. Of course, with the lunchtime sandwich. And then from 2 until 3, with that song word show, where we pick a word and it's in numerous songs and we play songs to have that word in it. So we'll leave with a couple of songs to bring you up until the end of the show. This is the sound of Redbox and Lean on Me. Have a great day. Mind yourselves. Bye-bye.

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2: Well, hello and welcome to The Sunday Smoothie. Well, what have we got for you today? Well, we've got Back of the Day. And we're also going back in time to this day in 1973. 2 at 22 comes from The Real Thing. We've got Name That TV theme tune and much, much more. So sit back, relax, kick your shoes off, put the kettle on, pour yourself a glass of wine, and let's have 2 hours of great music. Starting with this one. It's Islands in the Stream.

0: George Strait, and she lays it all on the line.
1: Shall we go back in the day? Well, let's look at the week commencing the 24th of May all the way up to the 30th of May. And let's start with this one, the 26th of May, 1967. The Beatles album Sgt. Pepper's Lonely Hearts Club Band was released. Originally scheduled to come out in June, the psychedelic concept album was released early and provided the soundtrack to 1967's Summer of Love. It spent 27 weeks at the top of the UK charts and 15 weeks at number one on the US Billboard chart. It remains one of the best-selling albums of all time. It features tracks such as With a Little Help from My Friends and Lucy in the Sky with Diamonds, and has inspired countless artists from the Beach Boys to Marvin Gaye. And let's look at the 30th of May, 1967. The construction of Walt Disney World began in Florida. Disneyland had already opened in California in 1955, but its namesake, film producer Walt Disney, had a much bigger dream. Walt Disney World. Sadly, he never lived to see it completed because he died in 1966. But what an incredible legacy he left behind. Today, it employs in excess of 74,000 people. It's continually expanding and is the most visited holiday resort in the world, with an average of 52 million visitors every year. And finally for this week, the 30th of May, 1431, Joan of Arc was burned at the stake. It happened in Rouen, in France, at the hands of the British. Of course it did. Joan had been branded a heretic and charged on the grounds of witchcraft and cross-dressing, and was sentenced to death, but was later remembered as a symbol of the French plight during the Hundred Years' War. From the age of 13, she claimed to have received divine messages from saints instructing her to help the ascension of Charles VII, rightful King of France. Dressed as a man, she led the victorious liberation of Orléans, which saw Charles VII take the crown. At 19, she was captured, imprisoned, and burnt at the stake. Well, that's your Back in the Day for this week. As we always try and do, we try and find a musical link. And I've got three for you this week, starting with this one. Yes, it can only be the Beatles. With a little help from my friends and Sgt. Pepper's Lonely Hearts.

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And When You Wish Upon a Star. Well, I promised you three, and here's your third one. OMD. Made of Orleans.

0: Well, that's your Back in the Day for this week with three great tunes. We'll do it all again next Sunday.
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0: Real Thing with Give Me Your Love. And You to Me Are Everything. And that was your 2 at 22 for this week. And if you'd like to hear two songs from a favourite artist at 20 to the hour next week, then send me an email at thesundaysmoothie, all lowercase letters, at gmail.com. 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Tell me the name of the artist and the tracks you'd like me to play, and I'll do my best to find them for you. Or you could just give me the name of the artist and leave the rest to me. We'll have more next week.
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0: It's time for this.

Yes, it's time to name that TV theme tune. I'm going to play you a television theme tune. It could be old, it could be new, it could be current. Well, of course, it could be not. And I'm going to ask you to name it. As per usual, there's nothing on it. It's just for a little bit of fun to try and challenge me. Now, I've had a message this week. I've had an email from our cousins in the United States of America who say, how about levelling up the playing field for a change? You keep playing all these British things none of us know about. How about playing something from our side of the pond? Well, you asked for it. Well, shout at the radio. Text me, tweet me, personal message me, anything you want. But name that TV theme tune.

Delta Goodrum. And Brian McFadden. And almost here. Let's go to the top of the hour on Your Hits Digital on the Sunday Smoothie with Diana Krall and Fly Me to the Moon.

Thank you. God bless you. Thank you. Good night. Anthony Wilson on the guitar.

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Bob Dylan. And Knocking on Heaven's Door.

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1: Back in time.
0: Yes, it's that part of the show where we step into the time tunnel and go back to a specific year and look at the top 10 from that year. This week, we're looking at
1: 1973.
0: And your top 10 looks like this. At number 10, it's Lou Reed and Walk on the Wild Side.

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She says, hey babe, take a walk on the wild side. 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

Moving up 7 places to hit the top 10, Lou Reed and Walk on the Wild Side. And also moving up, Nazareth and Broken Down Angel at number 9.

Moving up two places this week, Nazareth and Broken Down Angel. And at number 8, hold on to your seats, is Diodato.

0: very rarely do you get the chance to play the full version of Alzo Sprach Zarathustra, the 2001 theme from Diodato at number 8.
1: From the bottom of the hill to the Tower of Power, it's Steve Alger.
0: And moving up 11 places this week to number 7 is Stevie Wonder, and You Are the Sunshine of My Life.

spending its third week in the charts and moving upwards. Stevie Wonder, and you are the sunshine of my life. And at number six is a former number one. Tony Orlando and Dawn. Tie Yellow Ribbon. Round the old

They spent 4 weeks at number one. Last week it was down to number four. This week it's down to number six. The Dawn and Tie a Yellow Ribbon Around the Old Oak Tree. And that takes us very nicely to your top five. And at number five, dropping from last week's number two, it's a sweet. And Hellraiser.

0: A non-mover at number three for Perry Como. And I love you so.
1: The Steve Alger Show plays another 70s classic.

Up three places this week to number two. Spending its third week in the charts, Susie Quattro and Can the Can. So what was your number one on this day in 1973? Well, I'll tell you. It was this one.

that's your show for this Sunday. Thank you very much for joining me. As always, thank you so much for the pleasure of your company. I hope you've enjoyed the show. If you have, and you'd like to listen to the show again in your own time, it's posted, as always, as a podcast on Mixcloud. Just put in the name Steve Algar and all of the shows that we do will be there for you. Whatever you're doing until we meet again, I hope you do it well and you enjoy it. I will be back with you again next Sunday for another 2 hours of easy listening the way you like it. So I hope you can join me. So for those of you interested in, what was that TV advert? It's a current advert on British TV for comparethemarket.com and Nero Cafes with the wombat and the meerkat. And what about Name That TV theme tune? Well, for our friends in the US of A, it was the theme from Ben Casey. So congratulations if you got that right. That's all from me for this week. Until the same time next week, I wish you all a very, very happy week. Take care all. Bye-bye. Well, that's your show for this Sunday on Mite Radio. Thank you very much for joining me. Thank you so much for the pleasure of your company. I hope you've enjoyed the last 2 hours of music. If you have and you'd like to listen to the show again in your own time, well, it's posted as a podcast on Mixcloud. Just put in my name, Steve Algar, and all of the shows that I do will appear for you. So whatever you're doing until we meet again, I hope you do it well, and I hope you enjoy it. I will be back with you again on Wednesday evening with the Wednesday Night Takeaway, where we'll have 2 hours of great music from 8 decades, so I hope you can join me. And I'll also be back with you again on Thursday night with the sensational 70 Spectacular. So on whatever you're doing, have a great Sunday wherever you are. And I'll catch you in the week. Happy Sunday to you. Bye-bye.

Well, good evening. Sunday evening again. You're listening to Steve Bartlett with The Decade Show. We're going back to 1990. Sinead O'Connor, Nothing Compares to You, going out specially for our Irish friends.

Maria McKee, Show Me Heaven, from the movie Days of Thunder. You know, the car version of Top Gun, basically. Are you okay? Weren't in the military? But it was the same sort of story. A fast car, a fast plane, falling in love. There again, I must admit, I did watch Top Gun, the second part, and it's a very, very good film. So if you get the opportunity, watch it.

Kylie Minogue. Yeah, we're stepping back in time. The year is 1990. 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

Well, what a great track from Heart. All I want to do is make love to you. Well, it's come to that time of the year. The weather's taking a turn for the worse. Can't play as much golf. So Cranky Kaz has got me decorating. I suppose it's better than just sitting around, though, innit?

That's the great Paul Young, Old Gal. Then we got an artist from the 60s coming up, a bit of Dusty Springfield for you.

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0: That one going out especially for our Australian friends. Your very own Jason Donovan. Hang on to your love. We've got a couple of sweepers coming up. And then we're going to play a special one, especially for Cranky Kaz. We've got a bit of Betty Boo.
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Well, we've definitely played some cracking tunes from the 1990s. My time's almost over. I'm going to say cheerio. Have a good week. And remember, stay tuned to Your Hits Digital all throughout the week and the weekend. Great presenters on. 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

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It's DJ Refreshinate in the house. Welcome to the Sunday Sounds Collective here on your bank holiday weekend. 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Plug in and enjoy the music here on your Sunday. We're going to kick things off with EBDG and Soul Vision with Tracy in My Room. Some Hurt and Fits and Abigail Bailey coming up as well. We've got some Ingrid and Gorgon City and Katie Mandita, and we've got DJ Heartstring and Swim with Alone Again. We're going to kick things off though with some Corona with the Rhythm of the Night. It's a French Candy remix. It is DJ Refreshinate playing the best of your classics here on your Sunday. It is the Sunday Sounds Collective.

The Sunday Sounds Collective DJ Refresh Night here. That was DJ Heartstring and Swim With Alone Again. More music coming up here on the Sunday Sounds Collective. We've got some Derude for Classic Sandstorm. We've got some Hyper Tracks with The Dark Side. Some Peggy Goo also on the way. We got some City High, some Quivadas, or Quivadas, and some Shawnee Mac with One of Those Days Organ Remix. And next up, though, and another classic from 2005, Max Graham featuring Yes, it's Owner of a Lonely Heart. DJ Refresh Night playing the best of classics here on your Sunday. 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

comes to an end. I have to clear my mind before I sleep or else I tend to close my eyes and realize there's nothing there but light. I need shadow, I need darkness to help me through the night. 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

each Sunday morning hurts my eyes. Cold water hits my face, only get up to see the skies. I raise my head, look up, and I'm surprised the clouds have gone. I'm still in search for darkness, so I've got to wait till dawn. The dark side.

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1: Yeah, this is the Sunday Sounds Collective with DJ Refresh. Now, that was Peggy Goo with Find the Way. Some hyper tracks in there with The Dark Side. We had some Darude with a classic, of course, from 1999 with Sandstorm. Some Max Graham also, and a Yes with Owner of a Lonely Heart in there as well. On the way, we've got more music coming up. We've got Angelic with It's My Turn. We've got some Quivadas with Sonic Boom and much, much more music. But next up, it's a classic from Duck Sauce, of course. AKA, of course, Armin van Helden with a track called I Don't Mind. It's a classic house track. It is a Sunday Sounds Collective playing the best of house, garage, R&B and electronic classics every Sunday. It is the best of music on your Sunday. We're here till midnight. It is the Sunday Sounds Collective with DJ Refreshinate.

Sounds Collective, DJ Refresh Night here. That was Shawnee Mac with One of Those Days organ remix. That's all we got for the first hour, though. We're not finished the show yet, though. Another hour on the way of the best of music here. We got some Second City coming up with Ali Love with What Can I Do? And we got some Warp Brothers and Aquagen with Fat Bass. Please come back at 11 o'clock. We've got the second hour of the Sunday Sounds Collective till midnight, playing the best of your classics on your Sunday bank holiday weekend. We'll leave you with some Storm with Storm Animal. We will see you at 11. It is the Sunday Sounds Collective with DJ Refreshinate.

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Listen to the fat bass. It'll show you you're alive. And listen to this fat bass that will send the blood coursing through your veins.

0: another hour of the hits you want to hear. 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
1: It is Your Hits Digital. It's a Sunday Sounds Collective DJ Refreshing here. That was East End Dubs and Jazzy with Honor Wave. Some Bora Denim with Make Me in there. We had some Inner Room with Amazing. Etienne de Classy with Am I Wrong. And to start off the show, we had some Kleptomaniacs featuring Brian Chambers with All I Do. On the way, more classics coming up here on the Sunday Sounds Collective. We've got some Cassius with Cassius 1999. Some Joel Corry with Sorry. Some Jason Evans and Holly James from 2003 with I'm in Heaven, and some Marley with You Never Know. But next up, it is a classic from Galantis. It's called Runaway, You and I. DJ Refreshing playing the best of hits on your Sunday. Dance, house, garage, and much, much more music. It is the Sunday Sounds Collective on Yoitz Digital. It is the Sunday Sounds Collective.

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1: The Sunday Sounds Collective with DJ Refreshnate in the house. That was Marley with You Never Know. Some Jason Evans and Harley James with I'm in Heaven. And some Joel Corry in there with Sorry, also from 2021. Some more classics on the way. We got some Rushing Murphy and Jesse Ware coming up with Freak Me Now. Some Swedish House Mafia with One, Your Name. We've got some Tom Novi and Lima with Now or Never. And we got some Wade also in there with I Was Made for Loving You. And a classic from Hoota Funk and Jessica Eve with Shiny Disco Balls. But next up, another Irish artist and house producer, Jay Pryor, with Make Love. It is DJ Refleshnate. It is the best of classics on your Sunday. It is the Sunday Sounds Collective.

Sounds, yo, it's digital. It's a Sunday Sounds Collective with DJ Refresh Night here on your Sunday bank holiday weekend. That was Huda Funk and Jessica Eve all the way back from 2002 with Shiny Disco Balls. We had some Wade in there with I Was Made For Loving You. Some Tom Novi and Lima with Now and Ever. Swedish House Mafia also in there with One Your Name. Some Roisin Murphy and Jesse Ware with Freak Me Now. And of course some Irish House with Jay Pryor and Make Love. That's pretty much all we have time for on the Sunday Sounds Collective, but we're not finished for the week. We've got some classic shows on the way Monday. Join me for the Manic Monday Music Mix from 11 a.m. for the best of your bank holiday Monday madness. On Wednesday, of course, we've got the weekly mix show from 11 a.m. with the best of midweek classics to get you through to another weekend, where we've got the Sunday Sounds Collective every Sunday with me from 10 p.m. till midnight, playing the best of dance, house, EDM, and much, much more music. We are going to leave you, though, with Zoo Faded. It's a Phil remix. Have a great Sunday. Have a great bank holiday weekend. Don't drink too much, but enjoy yourself also. We will see you on Monday at 11 a.m. for the Manic Monday Music Mix. Enjoy. It's over and out here from DJ Refresh Night. It is the best of classics here. It is the Sunday Sounds Collective every Sunday on Yo It's Digital.

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1: Hello.
2: Hooray.
1: Hooray. Hooray. All the right-thinking people are getting ready to rock the joint, and they're feeling no pain. Ain't it the truth? We're going to be spinning the hits on the wheels of steel, and we're going to be busting some moves. And probably dislocating some hips as well while we're here.
2: Is that it?
1: It's enough, isn't it?
2: Oh, well, yes.
1: You stole my gal, but I love you just the same.

And a very warm welcome, one and all, to this edition of In the Cooler with me, Peter Lewis. I'm hoping to find you all well, and that you'll enjoy the 2 hours of music and chat that follows. I have a bit of music coming up first, but later on we can look forward to a conversation with Billy Mitchell about the Pittman Poets, and I think it's their Farewell Tour. I can't remember. And then we're having a word with Fata Morgana, Sarah O'Moore, and Kevin Cotrozzo. I think that's the correct pronunciation. And then in the second hour, we shall be having a bit of blues, a conversation with Jeff Acheson and Tom Waters, otherwise known for the moment anyway as Rush with the Blues. The track we just heard was a sad reminder that one of Dr. Hook's mainstays, Dennis Le Corriere, passed away this last week on the 17th of May. That was Sylvia's mother. One of their early hits. Now, you might recall earlier on this year, or was it at the end of last, we played a track from an artist from Australia, Aya May, who'd created a huge controversy following the release of her single Carmageddon. And she chose to walk away from her major label, dropped by a management company, when she refused to change certain lyrics. Well, she's back with another track. It's called Good Citizen. It's a song dedicated to those who feel alone, in pain or unseen from all the terrible things that have been going on in our world, particularly over the last 5 years. This is not a feel-good track, but I'm quite sure you'll resonate with the lyrics of IMA with Good Citizen.

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1: Volunteer watches like horse, and Black Rock is back to his core.

0: That's right.
1: Once you perceive what lies beneath the surface, once you glimpse the truth.
2: So that was IMA with a good citizen. A reminder of last week's guests, Motel Sunday, Naomi Campbell, Karen Turley, Bobby Johnson. Here is their track from the album Signs in the Brush of Light, Why, followed by a track that's got Why in the title from Frankie Lyman and the Teenagers.

Frankie Lyman and the Teenagers with Why Do Fools Fall in Love? And before that, we heard Motel Sundown with Why. Reminder now also of two of our other guests from last week's In the Cooler. Madanis with SUD Star, Substance Use Disorder was the SUD part of the title. And Ian Wills, Wills and the Willing, with his new track, Newton's Law.

Newton's Law from Wills and the Willing. Thank you, Ian. And Madanis with SUD Star. Well, our first guest on this edition of In the Cooler is Billy Mitchell. Billy Mitchell goes back a few years and had time with Lindisfarne, amongst others, and Jack's the Lad. Listen very carefully because there is a reference in his conversation with me about a link with Dr. Hook. You'll see what it is when we get to it. But we'll start off with a track from their latest album. It's a live album. Black Diamonds is the first track, then The Conversation, then Dark as a Dungeon, about mining, and that just reminded me of a Bee Gees track.

0: Billy Mitchell, lovely to speak with you again. We've done this a few times now, haven't we? And it's great to see you. How are you?
1: I'm very well, thank you.
0: Yes,
1: Yeah.
0: I can see that you are because you're now suitably fortified with your breakfast and so am I actually. The Pitmen Poets have a tour coming up in June.
1: We do.
0: And we'll just tell folks quickly the dates and so forth. Let me just find them again. I was just looking at it a minute ago. Starting off in East Riding, Beverley, East Riding Theatre, Beverley on the 18th of June, 19th, Shrewsbury, 20th, the Courthouse, Otley, 25th, the Pavilion, Buxton, 26th, the Witham, Barnet Castle, 27th, the new one, Customs House, South Shields, 28th, Gateshead, then into July, the Playhouse, Alnwick, Queen's Hall, Hexham on the 3rd, Civic Theatre, Barnsley, 4th, 8th, the Forum Theatre, Billingham, 10th, the Playhouse, Whitley Bay, 11th of July, the Gala Theatre, Durham, finishing up in the Fire Station at Sunderland on the 12th. So that's a nice tour for you all to enjoy. And you've got a new album out, haven't you?
1: Yeah, it's a recording we made on the last tour at the Theatre by the Lake in Keswick. We recorded the whole show. We filmed the whole show, which came out on one of those channels where you can pay to watch, which was good. But the soundtrack was good, so we decided for this final farewell tour. We would release the live album because we love it and it's got all our favorite songs on it.
0: Yeah, well, that makes it all the more an album to get hold of, doesn't it, really? I was just thinking,
1: Absolutely.
0: you're saying the final tour. Of course, a lot of artists over the years have had a final tour, realizing that actually it wasn't so final after all, and
1: Well,
0: then did another one. So I think we ought to have a sort of a franchised title for these things.
1: we've done three final farewell tours.
0: Have you?
1: And a reunion tour.
0: Oh, right, okay, yeah.
1: So we're not sure. We couldn't figure out another title for this one. So we called it Burning Bright, Still Burning Bright.
0: Yes, well, that's exactly it, isn't it? I mean, you don't just stop, do you? I suppose when you've spent a lifetime singing, and people, of course, people would know your connections with Lindisfarne.
1: Yeah.
0: It's in your blood, isn't it? It's
1: Well, yeah.
0: part of your DNA.
1: Well, also, I mean, when we called the last few tours final farewell tours, we really meant that it would be the final one
0: Yes.
1: at the time.
0: Yes.
1: But as the years go by,
0: Yes.
1: I mean, I'll really enjoy playing with Bob Fox and Jez and Benny as the Pitman Poets. I love the camaraderie that we have. I love the crack that we have.
0: Yes.
1: Of the songs that we do,
0: Yes.
1: so to think that we'd never play them again,
0: Yes.
1: it makes me sad,
0: Yes. Yes.
1: so and people keep saying, "Oh, you can't pack in, you've got to do another,
0: Yes, you got to keep going. Yes.
1: exactly." But I'm 80 this year,
0: Yes.
1: and time marches on, as they say, Peter.
0: Yes. There's a kind of like Anno Domini takes effect, doesn't it? That's just the way it is, sadly. And of course, there doesn't seem to be a week going by where some name performer disappears over the horizon. I mean, yesterday it was Dennis Lecourio of
1: Yes, it
0: Doctor
1: was.
0: Hook. And there's almost like one a week, isn't there? And you think,
1: Yeah, I met Dennis when he was with Dr. Hook back in probably 1975, 76, something like that. We did some Scandinavian tours together, Jack the Lad and Dr. Hook.
0: Oh, right, okay.
1: It was quite hilarious, really, because if you ever saw the Dr. Hook stage show, they came on stage looking as if they were completely drunk and stoned, and then they became the tightest
0: Yes.
1: band. It was a play act,
0: Yes.
1: but they were the tightest band that I performed, saw on stage. They were
0: Yes.
1: brilliant, absolutely brilliant.
0: Yes.
1: They had all their moves worked out on this pretense of being stoned or drunk,
0: Yes.
1: and to be quite honest, Jack the Lad, when they performed in those days, sometimes were stoned or drunk.
0: For real.
1: And the Scandinavian press didn't quite get the joke. Dr. Hook got absolutely slated for being drunk on stage, and Jack the Lad got all the plaudits for being the best band on it.
0: And in actual fact, it was probably the other way around.
1: It was the other way around. I mean, before the shows, you know, the guys would, we'd meet in a communal dressing room or whatever.
0: Yeah.
1: Of course, we'd be having some beers.
0: Yes.
1: And they didn't drink at all before they went on stage.
0: No.
1: Not at all. Nothing. No. So it was quite bizarre to see the headlines of, you know, drunken Dr. Hook and brilliant Jack the Lad. But there you go. We dined out on that a few times.
0: Yes, I'm sure you have done. I'm sure you have.
1: Absolutely.
0: And, of course, there'd be nice memories for you to hold from then onwards, of course. So,
1: yeah.
0: And you saw them and Sylvia's mother and...
1: They had some great songs. They had some fantastic stuff. Shel Silverstein wrote quite a lot of the stuff.
0: Yes.
1: Dr. Hook did, you know, and he was a great songwriter.
0: Yes.
1: They had some fantastic stuff. When they moved into the disco thing, they sort of moved away from my sort of sphere of music.
0: So times change, and actually the comment you just made about Dr. Hook moving into that sort of disco thingy, which wasn't quite your scene. I mean, some groups have done that, haven't they? Felt that to survive, they've got to adapt to the new sounds that there are, adapt their music. But you've never felt that need, have you?
1: Not really, no. No, I haven't. I don't think I've ever really made a beeline for the hits, if you know what I mean.
0: No, yes.
1: Maybe towards the end of Jack the Lad, we were searching for... some sort of song that would get radio play, but it never came about. Excuse me.
0: Mm.
1: So we just carried on doing what we did.
0: Yes. Yeah.
1: And, you know, it worked live. We couldn't sell a record, really.
0: No.
1: Not a lot. Not enough.
0: No.
1: So, you know.
0: So you had to tour.
1: Well, we had to tour. Well, we loved touring. That's what we did.
0: Yes.
1: In those days, that was what it was all about.
0: Yes. Yeah.
1: And now it seems to have come full circle, really, and everybody's touring again.
0: Yes.
1: Not and relying on album sales. But
0: that's right. Of course, the thing is, COVID rather, I suppose, helped or made many acts rethink their strategies and so forth. And everybody had to have a presence during COVID. We understand all of that, but it took a while, didn't it, for audiences to kind of grow again after, you know, restrictions were lifted. And of course, money being tight and all that has meant people can't always afford to go to shows like they used to, maybe.
1: Well, there is that, yeah. You know, things have, obviously, everything changes, but things do seem to become a bit expensive these days. We've tried to keep the Pitman Poets ticket price down to around about 30 quid, which I think is fair these days. But I see some ticket prices like 80, 90, 100 pounds. I mean, what's all that about?
0: Yes.
1: If that's what it takes to make ends meet, then that's what it has to be. But I don't believe.
0: No.
1: I don't believe it.
0: No. And of course, you want to keep the fan base, don't you? Really, because that is your kind of bread and butter. And if you price the fan base out of attending concerts and so forth, that's you finished, isn't it?
1: Well, yeah. Yeah, of course it is.
0: And if you haven't got, we sell a few
1: CDs, but that's not a living.
0: No,
1: just a little bonus, you know. If you can sell a few CDs on your gig,
0: yes,
1: which is what we do mostly these days. I do sell them online.
0: Yeah,
1: I've just put the new one on online as a download.
0: Yes,
1: because the actual manufacture is taking place right now.
0: Yes,
1: so anybody ordering the CD. A physical CD will have it delivered the first week in June. It is now on the Pitman Poets website as a download. So if anybody wanted to do that, they could do that and still like hear the thing now. You know what I mean?
0: Yes. Yes.
1: But most of those songs will be the basis of this tour.
0: Right. Okay.
1: That we're doing now. And unfortunately, we're having to do this tour without Benny.
0: All right.
1: who was not very well, and he couldn't do this tour, which is very sad.
0: Yes, of course. And I just noticed on the wall behind you some artistic drawings of, shall we say, birds, or is that?
1: Well, I hope they look like birds, because that's what
0: that's what they're meant to be. Yes.
1: Well, that's what I do when I'm not touring. This is my little cabin that I have out in the garden, and I just sit in here and paint the birds. Yeah. So that's what I do.
0: Yeah, they're so obviously local to your part of the world.
1: What, the birds?
0: Yes, yes.
1: All of the birds on this wall that I've painted have been in my garden.
0: Oh, right, okay.
1: Apart from the kingfisher, that's the only one that hasn't been here. All the rest of them have been spotted in the garden.
0: Yes.
1: Yeah.
0: So you're an artist?
1: Well, I'm not really an artist. I just like trying to paint the birds.
0: Yes, yes. others might photograph them, of course, but you can paint them. Yeah. Well, that's.
1: Well, I photograph them as well, and then I paint from the photograph.
0: Yeah, Well, there you are. You see, that could have been another string to your bow.
1: It could have been, but I'm probably a bit long in the tooth for all that now, Peter.
0: Well, there you go. So, Billy, you've got the tour coming off in a few days. Well, just over 3 weeks, isn't it? 12th of June.
1: That's on the 18th.
0: Yeah, yeah. And you've got the CD, the live show from 2024. Mm. Anything more to come writing-wise?
1: Who knows what happens with the Andy Burnham and the Starmer situation, you know? Anything could happen before the 18th of June.
0: Yes, and cause another song to be written.
1: There could be a whole book to be written.
0: Yes, well, indeed. It does make you wonder, doesn't it, with the way things are. Yeah, exactly, exactly. Well, thank you ever so much, Billy, for taking a few minutes this morning, breakfast time, to have a chat about the tour and your latest album. And I'm quite sure we wish you and yours well.
1: Thank you very much, Peter. Good to talk to you again.
0: And good to talk to you. All the best for now.

0: Warm thanks to Billy Mitchell. The tracks we heard were the Bee Gees, of course, just now, New York Man in Disaster 1941, the live performance, that one, and Dark as a Dungeon and Black Diamonds were the two tracks we heard from Billy Mitchell and the Pitmen Poets. Two guests now who have come up with a single called See Your High, and they are Sarah O'Moore and Kevin Cotracho, and they are otherwise known as Fata Morgana. So let's get into the conversation and then hear the music. Well, it's nice to be speaking with. Now, I was having trouble with the name of the group because I wasn't too sure how to pronounce it correctly. So, Sarah, you can tell us correctly.
1: Absolutely. So it's called Fata Morgana.

0: Right. And I've looked up the reference to the name, and it's got to do with mirage and that sort of thing.
1: Yeah, that's true.
0: It's good to get something right. So, and I think it's LinkedIn, and perhaps so we brought to introduce Kevin as well. Kevin, perhaps you could introduce to our listeners your full name so that we hear it correctly at least once.
1: Okay, my full name correctly is Kevin Kotrotso.
0: And you told me earlier that that's Hungarian.
1: Hungarian, yes. But it doesn't really have a Hungarian meaning. I don't know really where it's from. We all don't know. Maybe it's from Czechia, you know, some of my ancestors from there came to Hungary. But there is a whole village in Hungary in the northern, let's call it hills, they're not really mountains, where like almost everybody has my name, but just
0: Right.
1: that
0: Yes.
1: village.
0: So the village is named after you, or that you are named after the village. Yes. So Kevin
1: Yeah.
0: from, you're Kevin from. How do I pronounce that name again?
1: Kotrotso.
0: Kotrotso.
1: Yeah, that's good.
0: Our first lesson in Hungarian. So now tell us about how the group came about and what your aims are as musicians, Sarah.
2: Yes, absolutely. So it came about, I was actually in the midst of looking for a band and different projects. I'm actually in Berlin at the moment. So there's this
0: Oh, in
2: app.
0: which case, Guten Abend.
2: Oh, yes, exactly, right? So there's this app called like Vamper, and you can connect with like other musicians. And I was just kind of keen. And then I seen that Kevin was part of a band. I didn't know he was looking for a singer. So I just reached out. And then we had the same music taste. And then we just came together. And yeah, it worked.
0: And
2: There's
0: here we
2: vibes.
0: are.
2: So happy out.
0: Yes. It's amazing how these things happen, isn't it? Sometimes they
2: It
0: happen.
2: is.
0: What's the word that I'm looking for here? Is it serendipity?
2: Yes, yeah.
0: A bit of serendipity, perhaps. Yes, so there you go. So your sound, how would you describe your sound?
2: I'd say it's a bit of psychedelic soul.
0: Psychedelic soul.
2: Yeah.
0: So you've obviously got to like the sound in the first place to play it, haven't you?
2: You definitely do. Yes, absolutely.
0: So would you have sort of like influences, presumably you have, that you base your style on? I mean, you want your style to be your style. You don't want it to be a copy of somebody else's, because if it is, it's got to be very good, hasn't it? Otherwise, people will start saying that's nothing like them. So you want to be yourself. So what influences did you draw on?
2: I think the both of us we kind of like have a very eclectic taste when it comes to music. We definitely have a keen love for 60s, 70s music as well. For me personally, I kind of like with my voice and everything like that, it was kind of more like with Amy Winehouse kind of style, Nina Simone, just kind of learning the phrases, how they kind of bite off with some of their words and everything like that. And Kevin, you can discuss some of your influences as well with the guitar, maybe.
1: Yeah, I can definitely just say the same. I'm like this, especially the 60s and the 70s eras a lot, and I think I also listen a lot to that music, which influences me like subconsciously or and so I think we have that kind of sound in mind, but when we sit down and write, we just try to do whatever we like. So we're not hunting like a certain sound, but kind of that feeling also with the band to make more like live recordings, and that style is also like a little bit from the older days. And to capture that feeling kind of, but also in production wise, when it comes to mixing and mastering the music or the records, we go also a little bit more into a modern style. So a little bit of a mixture, and what makes I think the music very unique is definitely Sarah's lyric writing and her voice, how she sings. I think that makes the music stand out a lot.
0: Well, you're very, very generous with your praise of Sarah's voice. So, Sarah, who else is in the band? Because you're just two members of the band, aren't you?
2: Yes, so we do have a drummer called Lewis,
0: What a name to have, but he's not related.
2: I know, yeah, right. I'm going to butcher his surname. He's Brazilian. So
0: right.
2: Again, the hard. I'm terrible with the pronunciation for the surnames. And then we have another German who's on the base called Matthias.
0: Very good. There you go. So there's the four of you.
2: Four piece, yeah.
0: So presumably have you got a tour lined up? And is there a website that people can turn to just to?
2: We don't have a tour lined up as of yet. Hopefully sometime in the future, of course. But at the moment, we're kind of focused on kind of releasing our music. So we definitely have a lot in the pipeline when it comes to like releasing singles and so forth like that. But definitely we're going to push the way now for next year to do a tour, I think, are we, Kev?
1: Yeah, of course. Like for this, we're focusing a lot on local music events here in Berlin. But yeah, we're definitely keen to discover the world in the future with the music.
0: Of course, and I suppose that's a good move, isn't it? You've got to kind of establish yourselves as a tight-knit ensemble. You've got to get your sound, your playlists, your stage craft, and all the rest of it. You've got to get that right, haven't you, before you can, throw yourselves at the mercies of the world's audience.
1: Yeah, exactly,
2: Yeah.
1: exactly.
0: Otherwise,
1: And
0: you might land up with 1 point, like the English entry in
1: oh,
0: Eurovision.
1: no. Oh, the poor one there.
0: You don't want that, do you?
1: Yeah.
0: It's all about style, you see, isn't it? And what's acceptable at the time. And of course, I think for many, the Eurovision Song Contest isn't so much a song contest as a national contest. The right people vote for their friends and all the rest of it, but we won't go down that route. So yes, you want your music to be kind of accepted for itself, don't you?
2: Yeah, absolutely, yeah. And I think like what Kevin was saying earlier, we definitely, when we kind of write and everything like that, we don't really have something in mind. We just kind of go with the flow, seeing what feels right for us. But it's good because we kind of push each other as well in that regard. We like the same style of music, and we both can go into that flow state as well, which is always good. And I think people know straight away as well when it once it feels authentic.
0: Yes,
2: Right.
0: I think you're right. So did you sort of start early with singing, Sarah, and writing?
2: Yeah, so I started singing when I was 16, and
0: Oh,
2: then I actually
0: you were quite grown up when you started,
2: I
0: weren't
2: was quite yeah I was quite
0: you?
2: grown up actually, yeah, so I was a bit of a late bloomer. So then I actually lived in Bristol for a while, and I actually went to BIM, the university, the British Irish Modern Music
0: All right, okay.
2: Institution
0: Right, yeah.
2: over in Bristol. So I actually did a songwriting course. So I did that when I was 22, and I lived in Bristol for 4 years, and then I just moved over down to Berlin about 3 years ago now. So yeah. So I've
0: Everybody's
2: been
0: working.
2: singing for a good old time now, to
0: Yeah,
2: be honest.
0: everybody's
2: Yeah.
0: working out how old you are
2: Oh,
0: now.
2: I'm 30.
0: There you go. So, Kevin, how about your musical past? Did you start young?
1: I started to like music very young, of course, but I don't really have like musicians in my family. My grandfather was the only one playing the violin, but I never get to know him really good. And then I picked up the guitar when I was around 12, something like that. And I really wanted to start a rock band with my friends in the school. But because I grew up in the Bavarian rural area, more kind of a village, there were not a lot of people to make music with, and so I kind of stopped playing the guitar. But with 16, something like that, the love for music came back, but in a totally different genre. I started to do DJing, and from that I came to producing and electronic music and things like that. And so I came to Berlin 6 years ago, more with the wish to be a music producer and be more of the audio engineer and the technical side. But then I got into a band and we did a lot of busking. And so I rediscovered my love for live music and for playing guitar. And since then I was like, nah, I want to do like band music on the stage with real people. And so yeah, since then I'm in love again with playing live music.
0: Excellent. Well, thank you very much both for telling us about your past and the present. And Sarah, before we go, can we hear you announce, please, the latest track from Fata Morgana?
2: Absolutely. So here it is, our new track called See Your High. Thanks so much.
1: Thank you.

0: Hello, y'all. This is Freddie Cannon of Creative and Dreams Music Network, based in Nashville, and you're listening to the great sounds of In the Cooler with the wonderful and unique Peter Lewis. Enjoy, y'all.
1: So, warm thanks to Sarah and to Kevin for introducing that single, See Your High, from the ensemble Fata Morgana. So here we are in part two of In the Cooler. Thanks for stopping along. We've got a very nice conversation coming up in a while with all sorts of links to the blues and so forth with Jeff Acheson and Tom Waters. Tom, a son of Ben. But let's start off this hour with a track from Playing for Change. This is a track featuring the Doobie Brothers and Ellis Hall. 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